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1: Hey everyone, it's Austin. 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
1: 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All proceeds from the event will go towards WildCare, which provide care and rehab to all Indiana wildlife species. Again, that's Wine and Wildlife at Butler Winery on Saturday, June 27th.
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1: Yes, Mom?
5: I wanted to talk to you about something and... Oh, wait. Hold on. I just got a text. Oh, there's another one. Wow. Busy, busy me. So, anyway...
1: Oh, wait, Mom. I just got a message. My friends keep commenting on my comment. Oh, there's another one. So many comments on my comment.
6: 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Playoffs!
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0: Nurse, I need you to apply pressure to the head wound until I can get to it. I'm concerned she's lost too much blood. You in the corner, who are you? You're not supposed to be here.
1: She's my girlfriend, Doctor.
0: You need to wait out in the waiting room.
1: Please, Doctor, I want to stay with her.
0: Look, she's been badly injured. So if you want to do what's best for her, you need to let us do our work.
1: Please, Doctor, she has to be okay. I didn't mean to do this. I love her.
0: Wait a second. You were the driver?
1: Yes, but I didn't mean to. I swear, we went to dinner. I was just buzzed. I only had a few drinks.
0: Just buzzed? Why didn't you tell us that? In that case, your girlfriend is fine.
2: Hey, sweetie. I feel great. You want to get out of here?
1: I can't believe this. Really, Doctor? She's really okay?
0: What, are you kidding? No, not really. Nurse, get me a suture kit. Stat.
3: 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Maybe we should stop acting like it's no big deal. 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
9: So, Jacqueline.
10: Yes, Mom?
9: I wanted to talk to you about something and... Oh, wait. Hold on. I just got a text. Oh, there's another one. Wow. 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So, anyway...
10: 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So many comments on my comment.
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0: Nurse, I need you to apply pressure to the head wound until I can get to it. I'm concerned she's lost too much blood. You in the corner, who are you? You're not supposed to be here.
1: She's my girlfriend, Doctor.
0: You need to wait out in the waiting room.
1: Please, Doctor, I want to stay with her.
0: Look, she's been badly injured. So if you want to do what's best for her, you need to let us do our work.
1: Please, Doctor, she has to be okay. I didn't mean to do this. I love her.
0: Wait a second. You were the driver?
1: Yes, but I didn't mean to. I swear, we went to dinner. I was just buzzed. I only had a few drinks.
0: Just buzzed? Why didn't you tell us that? In that case, your girlfriend is fine.
2: Hey, sweetie. I feel great. You want to get out of here?
1: I can't believe this. Really, Doctor? She's really okay?
0: What, are you kidding? No, not really. Nurse, get me a suture kit. Stat.
3: 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Maybe we should stop acting like it's no big deal. 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

0: everyone, it's Austin. 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
1: Me not working hard. Yeah, right. Picture that with a Kodak. Or better yet, go to Times Square, take a picture of me with a Kodak. Took my life from negative to positive. I just want y'all to know that. And tonight...

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2: Yes, Mom?
1: I wanted to talk to you about something and... Oh, wait. Hold on. I just got a text. Oh, there's another one. Wow. Busy, busy me. 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
2: 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My friends keep commenting on my comment. Oh, there's another one. So many comments on my comment.
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1: Nurse, I need you to apply pressure to the head wound until I can get to it. I'm concerned she's lost too much blood. You in the corner, who are you? You're not supposed to be here.
2: She's my girlfriend, Doctor.
1: You need to wait out in the waiting room.
2: Please, Doctor, I won't stay with her.
1: Look, she's been badly injured. So if you want to do what's best for her, you need to let us do our work.
2: 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I didn't mean to do this. I love her.
1: 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You were the driver?
2: 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I swear, we went to dinner. I was just buzzed. I only had a few drinks.
1: 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Why didn't you tell us that? In that case, your girlfriend is fine.
3: Hey, sweetie. I feel great. You want to get out of here?
2: 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Really, Doctor? 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
1: 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Nurse, get me a suture kit. Stat.
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0: Now it's time for another installment in our Chamber Spotlight series. This week, I was able to sit down with Jenna from Morgenstern Books. So first of all, can you tell us about your business?
1: Yeah, we are a local independently owned bookstore. We're actually Indiana's largest independent bookstore. I'm right here in Bloomington.
0: So as your business has evolved over the years, what is something about your business today that would surprise you from when you first started?
1: I think more than anything, it makes my heart very happy because I think we've kind of become a community hub. I'm a third space for a lot of people. You know, our dream was always to just be a bookstore and have a cafe and just come and browse some books and everything, but it's turned into this whole people come here to propose. They come here on their first dates. They come here for business meetings, and it's just, we see many faces, and it's something we didn't ever think would happen.
0: So looking back, what do you think has been one of the biggest keys to your longevity in Bloomington?
1: Well, we are about to celebrate our fifth year here in Bloomington in July, so happy birthday to us. But I think the longevity aspect of it is, for the 5 years that we've been around, I think is that we kind of let loose of the reins and let it organically take its shape. That was pretty important to us, to not force something, but to see where it could go. And it's what it is now because we just let it happen.
0: So what do you think your customers value most about your business today?
1: I think what the customers value most with Morgenstern Books, again, is the community aspect to it. It's a safe space for everybody. I'm talking from one end of the spectrum to the other as far as just being welcoming to everybody. Come in and just be yourself and be who you are. And I know because I've had many people email me and telling me that they've appreciated being able to just come and to share space with other people, and that means quite a bit to us.
0: So what excites you most about the next chapter ahead?
1: Well, as one of the owners of Morgenstern Books, what excites me most is always books and talking about books and sharing literature with everybody and keeping literacy at a very healthy rate. So moving forward is just curating the books, bringing in the authors that the community wants, and just kind of always feeding into that community and feeding into the literacy aspect of Bloomington and keeping us healthy.
0: That was Jenna from Morgenstern Books. Stay tuned in the coming weeks for more interviews with members of the Bloomington Chamber of Commerce.
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Music Beat 97, that is Bruno Mars. Coming up here soon, we'll check out your weather report for the next few days. Some Lil Nas X also on the way. Up next, let's keep things moving with some Ella Langley. This is Choosin' Texas.

Today's best music, the 97. That's Lil Nas X. Now for the weather, brought to you by IU Credit Union. So right now it is mostly cloudy and 74. Today, some heavy rain possible through the morning, mainly before 10 a.m. Then it should be partly sunny throughout the day with a high around 91. Tonight, mostly clear, then showers early tomorrow morning with a high around, or a low tonight around 67. Tomorrow, it should become sunny throughout the day with a high of 81. And on Saturday, mostly sunny with a high of 85. 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

And this town's lost its faith. 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So if our time is running out, day after day, we'll make the mundane a masterpiece. Oh my, my, oh my, my love, I take one look at you, you're taking me out.

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That's the Lumineers. Keep listening for your chance to win tickets to the historic Bloomington Speedway this morning. The race will be Friday, June 12th. Up next, it's Somber. Like a drunk

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0: 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That is Post Malone and The Weeknd. Now let's talk sports with Austin Render, brought to you by Overhead Door. Good morning, Austin.
1: Good morning. The San Antonio Spurs led by as many as 29 points in Game 4 last night at the Garden, but it was OG Anunoby who had a big block and then the winning tip-in in the final 10 seconds. It stole a 107-106 win. It was the largest comeback in NBA Finals history. Anunoby finished with 33 points, including that game-winning tip-in with 1.2 seconds to go. The Knicks now lead 3-2. They're going back to San Antonio on Saturday with a chance to win the finals. Congratulations to our spring All-Conference Indiana members, four different sports. We'll start with softball. North Caden Silvers and South Sloan Barrett, Carly Reed, Rachel Johnson, and Lindsey Blanton. In baseball, North Luke Frio, Liam Smith, and Elio Milley, and South Xavier Hemingway, Luke Garnett, Connor Couch, Reed Walker, and Max Surtum. In girls tennis, North Casey O'Connell, Sarah Caviani, and Oakley Yoder, and South Carla Demeter and Grace Dykstra. And in boys volleyball, North Riley Thackeray, Gavin Hodgson, and Cohen Barron, and South Landon Yagi. Good luck to our area teams and individuals competing at Boys Golf Regionals this afternoon. Actually, that might start this morning. That's down in Washington, Indiana. And the World Cup kicks off today. Mexico, one of the three hosting teams, will get us started at 3 o'clock Eastern Time this afternoon on Fox against South Africa. That's down in Mexico City. Then at 10 p.m. Eastern, South Korea matches up with Czechia on FS1. The U.S. will begin its tournament tomorrow in Los Angeles.
0: All right, thank you. Coming up here soon, some Olivia Dean and some Taylor Swift on B97.
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0: Now let's check out the weather. It's brought to you this time by Menards. So right now, some light rain in the area. There is heavy rain possible throughout the morning until about 10 a.m. Then it should be partly sunny for the rest of the day with a high around 91. Tonight, mostly clear, and then showers possible overnight with a low around 67. Tomorrow, it should clear up throughout the day, become nice and sunny by the afternoon with a high around 81. And then on Saturday, mostly sunny with a high around 85. 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Coming up here soon, some Taylor Swift. Right now, back to the music with Olivia Dean on B97.

Today's best music, Beat 97. That is Ariana Grande. Today is the Strawberry Shortcake Festival out at Switchyard Park. It's happening 11 a.m. to 8 p.m. Funds raise support the Boys and Girls Club. It will also feature live music from Moonbuggy and the Serotones. So get out there and get yourself a strawberry shortcake today, 11 a.m. to 8 p.m. Now, some somber.

0: today's best music, B97. That is Adele. So this weekend, the Monroe County History Center is doing their annual garage sale. So tomorrow and Saturday, it will be open from 8 to 4 p.m. And then on Monday, it'll be open again from 9 a.m. to 2 p.m. That's kind of discount day. But in my experience, it's definitely better to get there on the early side because there is always such a great selection of items. They have furniture, antiques, paintings, tons of books. They have pretty much everything you could want there. They have vintage clothes. I found some really cool stuff over there. It is really just a giant garage sale. They have people donate to them throughout the year, and then they save all of these items for the annual garage sale. And it's really cool because all of the money goes to support the programs at the Monroe County History Center. So it's a really fun thing to support. That is happening out at 4015 Profile Parkway, kind of over on the west side of town. Again, that is tomorrow and Saturday from 8 to 4 p.m. And then on Monday from 9 a.m. to 2 p.m. And for more info, you can visit the Monroe County History Center's website. Coming up here soon, we'll check out your local news update, then some Dominic Fike on the way on B97.
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9: Thanks, Macy. Good morning, and here's what's happening. Ivy Tech Community College Bloomington received two state awards for excellence in career and technical education. Madison Becker, recent graduate, received an award for excellence in the post-secondary CTE student category. And the Lee Marchant School of Nursing at Ivy Tech Bloomington won an award for outstanding post-secondary CTE program. The City of Bloomington will temporarily close Rogers Street between 2nd and 3rd Streets from Monday, June the 15th through Friday, June the 26th as part of the Patterson-Grimes-Rogers Improvement Project. Local access for residents and businesses will be maintained through traffic should follow posted signage. Meanwhile, the closure of South Rogers near the Switchyard Park has concluded and the installation of a new raised pedestrian walk is completed. And the Bloomington Strawberry Shortcake Festival today, 11 a.m. to 8 p.m. at Switchyard Park. Cake, ice cream, strawberries, and whipped cream sold individually or in a 10-serving kit. Live music by Moonbuggy, 11:30 to 1 p.m. and the Serotones from 5 to 6:30. This is Skip Daly, and that's a look at your B97 News.

0: 97, that is Zara Larson. Now for a 97 days of giveaways. This is your chance to win some tickets to the historic Bloomington Speedway. They've got some great racing going on tomorrow night. It's going to be really fun, and it's very exciting because we've got beautiful weather tomorrow. High around 81 and then a low of 61 tomorrow night. So it's going to be nice and cool as the sun goes down. If you haven't been out to the Speedway before, it is such a fun time. It's such a cool thing that we have in Bloomington, which most cities definitely don't have. It's great to see some dirt track racing, and it's just a really great environment. I do recommend, if you've never been before, bring maybe a blanket to sit on. There's plenty of grass to spread out on. You can bring a lawn chair to set up, but they also have bleachers out there as well. And like I said, we've got a pair of tickets to give away right now. So for your chance to head to the historic Bloomington Speedway tomorrow night, just text Speedway to 812-339-9797. Again, Speedway to 812-339-9797 for your chance to head to the historic Bloomington Speedway tomorrow night. Coming up here soon, some Sabrina Carpenter and some Drake on B97.
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0: Today's best music, Beat 97. That is Olivia Dean. Now let's talk sports with Austin Render, brought to you by Overhead Door. Austin, what's going on?
1: Yeah, the San Antonio Spurs looked like they were about to even up the series, but a 29-point lead evaporated. OG Anunoby with a block with about 10 seconds to go and a tip-in with 1.2 seconds to go to give the Knicks a 107-106 win. It was the largest comeback in NBA history. Anunoby finished with 33 points, and the Knicks now lead 3-1 on the precipice of winning the NBA Finals. They'll play Game 5 in San Antonio Saturday. Congratulations to all our spring All-Conference Indiana members locally. Here we'll start with softball. North Caden Silvers and South Sloan Barrett, Carly Reed and Rachel Johnson, as well as Lindsay Blanton. In baseball, Norse Luke Friel, Liam Smith, Elio Millie, and Sal Xavier Hemingway. Luke Arnett, Connor Couch, Reed Walker, and Max Serdum. In girls tennis, Norse Casey O'Connell, Sarah Caviani, and Oakley Yoder, and South Carla Demeter, and Grace Dykstra. And for boys volleyball, Norse Riley Thackeray, Gavin Hodgson, and Cohen Barron, and South Landon Yagi. Good luck to our area teams and individuals competing down at Boys Golf Regionals this morning in Washington. And the World Cup kicks off today. One of the other host teams, Mexico, gets it started at 3 Eastern this afternoon on Fox in Mexico City against South Africa. Also tonight at 10 o'clock, South Korea takes on Czechia on FS1. The U.S. will begin its tournament tomorrow in Los Angeles. I believe today is the start of 27 consecutive days with World Cup soccer on at some time in the day.
0: All right, thank you. Coming up here soon, some Miles Smith and some Eminem on B97.
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0: Retro fans, the historic Brown County Playhouse is the place to be for live music. It's a small, intimate venue where there's no bad seat in the house. Coming up on Saturday, June 13th, check out Dead Letter Office, a tribute to REM. Dead Letter Office have dedicated themselves to faithfully reproducing the music and energy of a live REM show, not only performing REM's major hits, but also dives deep into their catalog to please the diehard fans. Dead Letter Office has even been joined on stage by members of REM. Mike Mills joined them on stage in Buffalo, New York for Man on the Moon, and Peter Buck joined them on stage at Clusterfest in San Francisco, California for Sitting Still in South Central Rain. Doors open at 6:30 and the show begins at 7:30. 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
6: Now for the weather. It is brought to you this time by MCCSC. So right now, some light rain in the area. We do have a chance of showers through the morning, mainly until about 10 a.m. Then it should become partly sunny for the rest of the day with a high around 91. Then tonight, mostly clear with a low of 67 and a chance of overnight showers. Tomorrow, it should become sunny throughout the day with a high of 81. And on Saturday, mostly sunny with a high around 85. 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Right now, let's kick things off with Miles Smith on B97.
7: Time stood still, just like a photograph you made me feel. Like this will last forever looking in your eyes.

It's like B97, that is the weekend. This weekend, it is Godzilla weekend out at the Buskirk Chumley. Mothra Madness, all kinds of Mothra films being shown. They'll also have exclusive merch from Bad Knees Tees, live music, and a post-film panel. You can get your tickets over at the Buskirk Chumley website. Up next, it's Bruno Mars. Just a

0: Today's best music, Beat 97. That is Tame Impala and Jenny with Dracula. So very excited for Olivia Rodrigo. Her new album is coming out tomorrow. You Seem Pretty Sad for a Girl So In Love. That's the name. And this one we have been waiting on for a very long time. She teased it for so long. And now we finally have, of course, two singles from it. And the second one is called The Cure, and you may or may not know, but Olivia Rodrigo is actually a huge fan of The Cure, and she got to kind of live out her teenage dream this past week because she got to sing a song with Robert Smith from The Cure, and they have a collaboration for her new album. They performed together at the Primavera Sound Festival in Barcelona. You can find the video online, and it's a really, really great performance. It was super cool to see her get to do that because not only is The Cure obviously a reference to The Cure, but even in Drop Dead, the first single off the new album, there's a line, you know, all the words to Just Like Heaven, and I know why he wrote them. And that is also, of course, a reference to The Cure. So it was a huge dream for her, and you can just tell that she is so excited to be doing this with him. So I highly recommend checking out that video to get ready for the album release, which again is tomorrow. Coming up here soon, we'll check out your local news update, then some Kalani on the way on B97.
1: Hey everyone, it's Austin. Do you think you can beat me in a simulated round of golf? Well, you have your chance at B-Town Indoor Golf. I'll play a different course each Monday morning, and if you beat that score that week, you get a free hour in the simulator bay the next time you go. We'll play every course from Pebble Beach to Crooked Stick to local courses in Bloomington, and it's all happening at B-Town Indoor Golf on the south side of the College Mall.
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8: Thanks, Macy. Good morning, and here's what's happening. Ivy Tech Community College Bloomington received two state awards for excellence in career and technical education. Madison Becker, recent graduate, received an award for excellence in the post-secondary CTE student category. And the Lee Marchant School of Nursing at Ivy Tech Bloomington won an award for outstanding post-secondary CTE program. The City of Bloomington will temporarily close Rogers Street between 2nd and 3rd Streets from Monday, June the 15th through Friday, June the 26th as part of the Patterson-Grimes-Rogers Improvement Project. Local access for residents and businesses will be maintained through traffic should follow posted signage. Meanwhile, the closure of South Rogers near the Switchyard Park has concluded and the installation of a new raised pedestrian walk is completed. And the Bloomington Strawberry Shortcake Festival today, 11 a.m. to 8 p.m. at Switchyard Park. K cake, ice cream, strawberries, and whipped cream, sold individually or in a 10-serving kit. Live music by Moon Buggy, 11:30 to 1 p.m., and the Serotones from 5 to 6:30. This is Skip Daly, and that's a look at your B97 News.

0: Music Beat 97, that is Swim from BTS. Now for the B-Town Beat, let's see what's going on in Bloomington today. So we're just a couple hours away from the start of the Strawberry Shortcake Festival. That is today out in Switchyard Park. It's a really fun event which benefits the Boys and Girls Clubs of Bloomington. It's a really big fundraiser for them, and it's always such a fun event. It's such a fun sort of festival atmosphere out there, because on top of the strawberry shortcakes, they'll also have some hot dog meals for sale, so you can eat some real food while you're there if you really want to. And they'll have some great live music out there. They've got Moon Buggy and the Serotones performing. Moon Buggy is on from 11:30 a.m. to 1 p.m., so kind of during lunch. And then the Serotones will be on from 5 to 6:30 p.m. around dinner time. So whichever time you show up, expect some great live music. But again, it is open pretty much all day long, 11 a.m. to 8 p.m. You can either get yourself a serving, or you can actually get a whole kit that has 10 servings. So if you want to pop out during the day, maybe bring back some for the whole office, that is a really fun thing to do. That's what we always do here at the station. So highly recommend checking that out. Again, it's at the Strawberry Shortcake Festival. That is today over at Switchyard Park from 11 a.m. to 8 p.m. Coming up here soon, some Bruno Mars and some Harry Styles on B97.
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0: Today's best music, Beat 97. That is Steve Lacy. Now let's talk sports with Austin Render, brought to you by Overhead Door. Austin, what's going on?
1: Yeah, the San Antonio Spurs let a 29-point lead slip away in Game 4 at the Garden, and we got to watch our Hoosier OG Anunoby be the hero. A big block in the final 10 seconds, then the tip-in to win it with 1.2 seconds to go. Knicks win 107-106, largest comeback in NBA Finals history. Anunoby had 33 points, and the Knicks now lead it 3-1, going back to San Antonio for Game 5 on Saturday. Congratulations to the Spring All-Conference Indiana members for softball. North Caden Silvers and South Sloan Barrett, Carly Reed, Rachel Johnson, and Lindsey Blanton. In baseball, North Luke Friel, Liam Smith, and Elio Millie, and South Xavier Hemingway, Luke Garnett, Connor Couch, Reed Walker, and Max Surtum. In girls tennis, North's Casey O'Connell, Sarah Caviani, and Oakley Oder, as well as South's Carla Demeter and Grace Dykstra. And for boys volleyball, North's Riley Thackeray, Gavin Hodgson, and Cohen Barron, and South's Landon Yagi. Good luck to our area teams and individuals who are kicking off golf regionals today down in Washington. And the World Cup kicks off today. Three host teams. Obviously, the U.S. is one of them, but Mexico gets the event started down in Mexico City today at 3 Eastern on Fox against South Africa. The U.S. will begin its tournament tomorrow in Los Angeles. I can only imagine how crazy Mexico City is for... We think the U.S. is excited for it. I would imagine that Mexico City is going to be fired up for that one.
0: I can't even imagine.
1: It's going to be pretty wild, yeah.
0: Well, coming up here soon, some Alex Warren and some Rihanna on B97.
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0: Now for the weather. Right now, it is mostly sunny and 69. We do still have a chance of showers until about 10 a.m. Then it should be partly sunny throughout the day with a high around 91. Tonight, mostly clear with a low around 67, then a chance of showers early tomorrow morning. And then tomorrow should become sunny with a high around 81. And on Saturday, mostly sunny with a high around 85. Coming up here soon, some Rihanna. Right now, let's bring it back to the music with some Alex Warren. 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
3: They say the holy water's watered down, and this town's lost its faith. 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Oh my, my, oh my, my love, I take one look at you, you're taking me out.

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This Saturday, it's a Fair of the Arts out at Fernandez Plaza in front of City Hall, open 9 a.m. to 12:30 p.m., totally free to attend. That'll happen the second Saturday.

0: Today's best music, the 97. That is One Republic. Good morning. Thanks for joining me on the show today. It's brought to you by Smithville and Monroe County YMCA. So very soon this morning, the Strawberry Shortcake Festival is kicking off at Switchyard Park. That gets started at 11 and it lasts until 8 o'clock tonight. The funds raised support the Boys and Girls Club, so it's a great cause. They'll have some live music out there from Moonbuggy and the Serotones, and they'll have some hot dog meals available as well if you want to grab some food before you dig into your strawberry shortcake. They also have kits that you can buy, so you can go out and get one and maybe bring it back to the office or to share with your family or anything like that. It's going to be a really fun time. Again, that's 11 a.m. to 8 p.m. today out in Switchyard Park. But it's about time for me to wrap things up, maybe go get myself a strawberry shortcake. But Pam will be on in just a few minutes. Coming up before then, some Taylor Swift and some Olivia Dean on B97.
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2: 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Again, that's Wine and Wildlife at Butler Winery on Saturday, June 27th.
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97 with Alex Warren. Good morning. I'm Pam. Coming up, Zara Larsson, also Metro Boomin. This is Locked Out of Heaven by Bruno Mars. 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

97 with Zara Larsson. Coming up to the Brant County Playhouse this Saturday night, Dead Letter Office, a tribute to R.E.M. Coming up June 26th, Motley 2, a touring tribute to Motley Crue. And you can watch the scary movie House on Haunted Hill. And Sammy Terry's going to be there June 27th. Go to browncountyplayhouse.org for more information. This is Taylor Swift.

0: B97, in some of the latest news, PR Newswire says the U.S. Postal Service is planning to issue 10 Barbie stamps featuring Barbie in 10 different careers. These forever stamps come in panes of 10, and the stamps will debut on July 11th. Noah Kahn coming up.
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0: That is such a dark song, and I love it. The Toadies and Possum Kingdom. Hope you guys are doing well today and staying cool and hydrated. That is the key today, because it's going to be very, very warm. Let's see. What was I looking at that was kind of crazy? Why do I always lose what I'm trying to talk about? Anyway, I do want to tell you about something. I want to tell you about a great show that is coming up this weekend at the Bluebird. It is I Get Wild, Talking Heads Tribute. That's going to be a great show this Saturday at the Bluebird. I've got a ton of tickets so we can pack the house. If you'd like to go, text the word bird to 812-339-9797. I found the story. So dating.com is hiring a chief breakup officer. Yep. Pays $3,000 a month. The job requires the CBO to write healthy and respectful breakup messages. The chief breakup officer will also help people who have been ghosted. People can apply for the job until the end of August. I might have to apply to that. I'm pretty good at wording things so that everybody's happy. But I don't know. I don't know about the ghosting stuff. So again, backtracking, if you want to win tickets to the Bluebird this Saturday night and go see I Get Wild Talking Heads Tribute, text the word bird to 812-339-9797.
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3: 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Mike Mills joined them on stage in Buffalo, New York for Man on the Moon, and Peter Buck joined them on stage at Clusterfest in San Francisco, California for Sitting Still in South Central Rain. 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

request, Salt and Pepper, and What a Man. I still have tickets. If you'd like to go see I Get Wild, Talking Heads tribute band this Saturday night at the Bluebird, text me the word bird to 812-339-9797. This is Naughty by Nature. Yeah.

0: the Beastie Boys. Today is Corn on the Cob Day. Ooh, that sounds good. National Hot Rod Day, German Chocolate Cake Day. That sounds good, too. I think I might just be hungry. Let's take a look at the weather forecast. Okay, like your mom would tell you, or a coach, make sure you're hydrated today. Don't leave dogs, cats, animals, babies, kids, or moms in the car today. Hot, high 91. Mostly clear tonight. Late tonight, we could get some showers. Low 67. Those showers could cool things off just a little for tomorrow. Friday becoming sunny with a high of 81. Right now, it is 81 under sunny skies. More coming up with your retro lunch hour, including Green Day after these.
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0: B97 Montel Jordan. Okay, here's another phrase or word that you might want to get to know if you want to keep up on the trends. But USA Today says kitten fishing is the latest toxic dating trend. Catfishing is worse. So this is like the PG version of catfishing. They call it kitten fishing, and it's defined as telling small lies to seem better. We'll be right back with Olivia Rodrigo.
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9: So, Jacqueline.
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97 Bruno Mars and I Just Might. 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

0: B97 Leon Thomas. I'm getting ready to head out of here and probably stay in air conditioning today. It is a hot one. High today, 91. Clear tonight and then a good chance of showers later tonight with a low 67. And then cooling off just a little on Friday with sunshine and a high of 81. Pitbull and Lil Jon coming up.
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12: 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Stat.
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Hey, what's up? Happy Thursday afternoon. My name is Kevin. Looks like we're heading in one of those nights where the weather is absolutely going to have a personality after dark. Storms are possible tonight. Friday looks better once we get there and around town. You got the America 250 with Hoosier characters on Kirkwood tonight at the library. Joe Stamband taking the stage at the Bird. Thursday music night with Elias Fisher. Food Truck Friday happening tomorrow night at Swiss Yard with the Upland Beer Garden. And Farmer's Market Saturday morning downtown. So basically Bloomington's giving you options. The sky may be dramatic, but this calendar is trying. Let's get back to the music right now. B97 with Benson Boone. Here's Sorry I'm Here for Someone Else.

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0: B97, looks like the FIFA World Cup is officially here, which means even people who only watch soccer every 4 years are about to become deeply emotional over stoppage time. And nobody owns a World Cup goal call quite like Andres Cantor. That man can stretch the word goal longer than most of us can hold a phone conversation with the relatives. Not even announcing at that point, it's cardio. Here's a biopic tribute nobody asked for, but honestly makes complete sense.
1: This weekend, just in time for the World Cup, comes the inspiring true story of a passionate man who achieved his goals from the very beginning. His life of triumph began when he reached the goal of taking his first steps.
2: Goal!
1: And it wasn't long before he tied his shoes all by himself. He even achieved his goal of assembling an IKEA bookshelf in under 3 hours. But life wasn't always easy. One day, he forgot his Netflix password. The world thought he was finished. But then, he remembered it. Experience the film critics are calling Way Too Much Celebrating and Sir, This Is a Wendy's. Goals. The Andres Cantor Story. Rated E for excessive excitement over minor accomplishments.
0: I swear that guy could yell goal from the sample gates and you'd probably hear it in Bedford. Let's get back to the music right now on B97 with Justin Bieber. Here's Speed Demon.

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Hey, so we got the American 250 with Hoosier Character happening tonight from 5:30 to 6:30 on Kirkwood. It's a Free Monroe County Public Library event, and tonight's one is called Over the Moon, looking at Gus Grissom, the moon, and Indiana's space history, which is a very Bloomington kind of event. You walk downtown, learn something about Indiana history, and still be close enough to food that your brain does not panic. Again, that's on Kirkwood tonight from 5:30 to 6:30 right at the library. Let's get back to it with Zara Larson. Here's the Midnight Sun.

0: 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Rest of the afternoon, it's night. Can see some scattered showers and thunderstorms mainly before 2 a.m. Then showers possible and thunderstorms after. Looks like we'll see a low around 67. Partly sunny, then gradually becoming sunny tomorrow with a high near 81. And then on Friday night, clear and cooler with a low right around 61. 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

0: B97, today's best music. So Harry Styles just said that his sister still treats him exactly the same as she did before he got famous. And he says that makes him feel full and happy, which makes sense because no matter how famous you get, you still need one person in your life who can look at you and go, please, I knew you before the good hair and the lighting. It's real family. You can sell out arenas, win awards, have people screaming your name, and your sibling will still remind you about something embarrassing you did when you were 12. Here's Harry talking all about it.
1: My sister.
2: Really?
1: In like the most beautiful way.
2: Tell me
1: like
2: how.
1: In the way that makes me feel so wonderful and like loved by her. Of just like, it's not like what we talk about.
2: No.
1: It's, you know, it's just, yeah, in it's a way just, that is, yeah. Makes me so full.
0: Yeah, it's grounding, annoying probably, but still grounding. Speaking of Harry, here he is on B97.

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It's a pretty strong Friday setup. 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Let's get back to the music right now on B97 with One Republic. 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
1: 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Tonight, thunderstorms taper off with cooler air settling in overnight around 61. Tomorrow, partly sunny with highs near 82. And then on Saturday, partly sunny, comfortable highs around 78. 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
1: 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That is our song. And speaking of T-Swift, Tom Hanks recently had some marriage advice for Taylor Swift and Travis Kelce. And honestly, when Tom gives relationship advice, you should probably take a listen. Here, this is what he had to say.
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4: Thanks, Kev. Good afternoon, and here's what's happening. The city of Bloomington will temporarily close Rogers Street between 2nd and 3rd Streets from Monday, June the 15th through Friday, June the 26th as part of the Patterson, Grimes, and Rogers Improvement Project. Local access for residents and businesses will be maintained. Meanwhile, the closure of South Rogers near Switchyard Park has been concluded and the installation of a new raised pedestrian walk is completed. Melanie Cooper Pennington of the IU Eskenazi School of Art, Architecture, and Design unveiled a sculpture to honor Ryan White this week at the Indiana University Student Union. White, a Hoosier that died in 1990, was a hemophiliac that contracted AIDS at the age of 13 through a blood transfusion. And there's still time to check out the Bloomington Strawberry Shortcake Festival at the Switchyard Park Pavilion until 8 p.m. The Serotones will play live from 5 to 6:30. This is Skip Daly, and that's a look at your B97 News.
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How's the castle built of people you pretend to care about? Just what you wanted. 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I see the parties and diamonds sometimes when I close my eyes. 6 months of torture you sold to some forbidden paradise. 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You gotta laugh at this.

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We're going to take a quick break to take a quick look at your traffic. 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Looks like if you're moving around Bloomington, watch out for the usual slow spots right around the bypass, downtown, College Mall roads, and anywhere the humidity is. Everyone driving like they're one minor inconvenience away from becoming a local legend. Keep an eye on the weather later on tonight. Storms are possible. Gusts could get pretty windy as well. But let's get back to the all-request 5 o'clock freakout, brought to you by our friends at Coughlin Orthodontics, the classic bowling lanes. Text me right now and throw one on at 339-9797. Here's Kehlani with Folded.

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1: Hey everyone, it's Austin. 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

B97, today's best music. My name's Kev. It is the 5 o'clock freak out. Let's take a quick break to look at your weather forecast right now. 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Storms likely tonight, low around 67, some gusty winds. Looks like we'll see some sunshine tomorrow with a high near 81, and Friday night looks clear and cooler with a low around 61. Our request, 5 o'clock freakout, keeps rolling right now. Coghlan Orthodontics, a classic bowling lanes. Keep those texts coming in at 339-9797. New music from Noah Kahan's on your radio. This one's called The Great Divide.

0: B97 Today's Best Music. My name is Kev. Let's take a quick look at what's trending in the world. Looks like Taylor Swift was at Game 4 of the NBA Finals last night at Madison Square Garden. She wore a blue shirt that said Stevie Nicks, which is either a perfect sports pun or the exactly kind of shirt that makes Knicks fans believe in signs. Patrick Mahomes reworked his contract with the Chiefs. New money is reportedly $239 million, with a total value around $504 million through 2033. Heinz and Heineken are launching a World Cup six-pack collab with five bottles of beer and one bottle of ketchup. Sounds ridiculous until you remember sports marketing has never once asked, should we? Snickers has new dip cheesecake bites with cheesecake filling, chopped peanuts, and milk chocolate. McDonald's hot apple pie is coming back June 22nd to celebrate America's 250th birthday. Very patriotic. Nothing says America quite like eating molten apple pie filling in a parking lot while telling yourself it's cooled down enough. And M&M's has launched a banana nut bread flavor at Kroger for a limited time. Banana bread flavored milk chocolate around a peanut. It's either genius or something you buy once because curiosity bullied you. That's what's trending right here on B97.
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0: 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My name is Kev. 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
1: Thanks, Kev. Good afternoon, and here's what's happening. The city of Bloomington will temporarily close Rogers Street between 2nd and 3rd Streets from Monday, June the 15th through Friday, June the 26th as part of the Patterson, Grimes, and Rogers Improvement Project. Local access for residents and businesses will be maintained. Meanwhile, the closure of South Rogers near Switchyard Park has been concluded, and the installation of a new raised pedestrian walk is completed. Melanie Cooper Pennington of the IU Eskenazi School of Art, Architecture, and Design unveiled a sculpture to honor Ryan White this week at the Indiana University Student Union. White, a Hoosier that died in 1990, was a hemophiliac that contracted AIDS at the age of 13 through a blood transfusion. And there's still time to check out the Bloomington Strawberry Shortcake Festival at the Switchyard Park Pavilion until 8 p.m. The Serotones will play live from 5 to 6:30. This is Skip Daly, and that's a look at your B97 News.
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1: Oh, I leave quite an impression.

0: So did you hear about this TikToker who went viral after she accidentally swallowed one of her AirPods because she thought it was her vitamins? It's one of those mistakes where you immediately know your day has become a medical antidote. Poison Control basically told her what goes in must come out, which is both reassuring in the sense nobody wants attached to an electronic device. So I want to know, what's the weirdest thing you or someone you know has swallowed? Let's go to the phones. Hello, Speed 97.
1: I've got quite a few odd friends out there that likes to, unfortunately, swallow things.
0: Keep it PG. Keep it PG. Remember, we're family friendly.
1: I would have to say a friend of mine has swallowed a spoon, like a little baby spoon.
0: A spoon? Oh, my God.
1: He called me like the next day and said, hey, I've got to go to the hospital. So I took him, and I was in there when they did the x-ray and gave the results. And they said, hey, it's a baby spoon. I didn't question.
0: Yeah, why would you? Just accept it and move on.
1: I didn't want to know.
0: Yeah, baby spoon's insane. It's not an accident. That's a bold decision with consequences. Here's Leon Thomas with Mutt.

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0: Lady Gaga, Bruno Mars on B97. So we're talking about weird things people have swallowed after a woman accidentally swallowed an AirPod thinking it was a vitamin. And that's exactly why I don't trust myself with anything besides... And that's exactly why I don't really trust myself with anything before coffee. Let's get back to the phones. Hello, it's B97.
1: A friend's daughter just swallowed a quarter.
0: Oh, no. Did you take her to the hospital?
1: They went to the emergency room, did the x-ray, found it. Come to find out it was a quarter and not a penny. And it's up on their mantle as a special quarter.
0: On their mantle? So why'd she do it? Did you guys figure out why she did it?
1: The reason why she did it is she told her mom she wanted to be a human piggy bank.
0: Honestly, kid logic is terrifying because it kind of makes sense for 2 seconds. Human piggy bank sounds cute until everyone is at urgent care explaining the business model. Let's get back to the music right now on B97. Here's Ariana Grande with her latest Hate That I Made You Love Me on B97.

0: 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All right, I'm out. Don't forget, storms are likely tonight. Friday looks better with sun and a high near 81. Friday night clears out with a low around 60. If you're planning ahead, Food Truck Friday happening tomorrow night at Switchyard with the Upland Beer Garden from 5 to 8:30. Farmers Market Saturday morning, a shower's coming from 8 to 12:30. It gives Bloomington a pretty decent weekend reset after tonight's weather does whatever it needs to do. I'll do it again with you tomorrow right here on B97. Olivia is coming up next. I'll chat with you soon. 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
0: We're talking Holiday World tickets so you can scream your face off on a roller coaster, Kentucky Kingdom passes, Wonderlab trips, if you have kids, or act like one. And yeah, we might even send you to French Lick Resort to live your best bougie weekend life.
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0: We've got summer swag bags from IU Credit Union, Crew Car Wash wash books that get that pollen off your car. And honestly, if we can get our hands on it, we're giving it away. 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
0: 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We're not going to make you hike through Griffey Lake. No scavenger hunts on Kirkwood. No acrobatic stunts. No tell us the 357th digit in a 1,000 digit number. Just listen and win. 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
1: Butler Winery presents their Wine and Wildlife Fundraiser on Saturday, June 27th from 5:30 to 8:30 p.m., rain or shine. 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